0: You're there.
1: Who, me?
0: Yeah, play that acid track.
1: They're all acid. Which one?
0: You know, the one that goes na-na-na-na-na-na-na-na-na.
1: Oh, yeah, you mean this one.

Wild. You're in session with 9x9, recorded live at Ultra Music Festival in Miami. And if you like what you're hearing, let us know. 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Now, coming up in about an hour, we've got Clara Cuvee. But right now, back into it with 9x9.

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Solo kick. Solo bass. Okay, bring in the acid arp.

0: That wraps up the first hour of tonight's episode of UMF Radio Edition 886. We got to take a quick break, but don't you worry, we're coming back. And on the other side, after we finish out this set from 9x9, we've got Clara Kuve. More live recorded music from Ultra Music Festival coming your way soon.
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